0: This is Medusa.
1: 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It's Khalid.
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0: 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Das Ding.
1: Das Ding vom SWR.
2: Liebt euch.
1: Liebt euch.

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I take one look at you, you're taking me out.

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Reminiscing on those past days. I thought you didn't know my last name, but that changed. And I traveled around the world, think where you living at now. I heard you moved to Austin, got an apartment and settled down. And every once in a while, I start texting, write a paragraph, but then I delete the message. Think about you like a pastime. I could cry you a river and get you baptized. Or I wasn't ready to act right. Used to always think I'd get you back right. They say that things fall apart. We were gonna move to Brooklyn, you were gonna study art. Love is just a tool to remind us who we are.

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2: 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Every time you're coming through, I'm falling apart. Didn't think that I could lose.

mundane, a masterpiece. Oh my, my, oh my, my love. I take one look at you, you're taking me out.